is no use crying over spilled milk. A piece of me must depart, whether they are 50.

Well, the winds hit heavy on the borderline. Remember me to one who lives there.

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Machines can do a better job than you, and this is what you get for asking questions. The unions agree, sacrifices must be made. Computers never go.

0: Always the hurricanes blowing, always the population growing, and the money owing, and the sunlight streaming, and the natives steaming. I like the island Manhattan.
1: I know you do.
0: Smoke on your pipe and put that in.
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0: Okay. 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
0: Life can be bright.

to the shoreline, and the sun will respect every face on the deck. The hour that the ship comes in, and the words that I use for the rule out of gold, for your weary toes to heave the chair. Then the ship's wise men will remind you once again that the

and he knew that he would dissolve if he followed her into the lake. But he also knew that if he remained upon the shore, he would in time evaporate.

there's either a remedy or there is none. And if there is none, never mind, never mind. Never mind, never mind.

Attention, please. Attention all passengers for the Boeing 727 of Cruzeiro from Rio de Janeiro to São Paulo, Porto Alegre, and Buenos Aires. Please follow on to gate.

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Strange figures, strange faces, creatures that haunt our nightmares.

0: Word broke through the town that a fever strike Matilda down. 9:30 the doctors arrive. Priest come running, 4:45, standing in.
1: Εκατόν πέντε και πέντε στο κόκκινο.